either. She'll be waving a skirt as a flag. Like a cold in October, she'll take you right over. It's not mean to be facetious. And that look in her eye says you're the guy she plans to spend this evening with. She's great.

hard to say that I'd rather stay awake when I'm asleep, because my dreams are bursting at the seams.